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1: Two country legends are officially tied, and somewhere there's a guy in a cowboy hat quietly saying, oh, that's cute. Kenny Chesney in the same sentences as George Strait from here on out. We'll get into it next to the breakdown brought to you by Muddy Matt. 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
1: Hey, the next time you are upset because somebody's judging you, just remember that Yellowstone National Park also gets bad reviews. I saw this person that gave a one-star review to Yellowstone because they couldn't get cell service in the middle of the park. Let that one sink in for a second and maybe brush off that criticism of the random stranger on the internet.

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1: Winter packed up and left months ago, but apparently our houses are still in recovery mode, which feels dramatic but also accurate. It's B-dub. I guess experts say right now is a sweet spot to do a quick home check before summer shows up with heat, storms, and a bill that starts with, well, clean the gutters before rain turns your siding into a water feature. 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Then test your smoke detectors and carbon monoxide alarms. Also, make sure to peek into the attic and crawl space for leaks, mold, or whatever creatures decided rent is free. Flush the water heater and flip your ceiling fan counterclockwise for summer because, yes, apparently fans have seasons as well. Basically, spend one Saturday pretending you're handy, or spend July explaining to your bank account why the ceiling is dripping.
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New Country 94.5 The Moose. We've got Jordan Davis on the show next week. Jordan getting ready for another number one song with Turn This Truck Around and hanging with us all week long. Get your best questions for Mr. Davis at Beat Up Radio on Instagram. 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

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Got your Insta Countdown in minutes, brought to you by T-Mobile. The five biggest songs in country music, and we give them to you in 60 seconds or less. That's coming up next.

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1: Apparently, there's a list of normal things that make us irrationally embarrassed, and I have some questions. It's B-Dub. You're like walking out of a store without buying anything. Why do we suddenly act like we committed a retail fraud? Like I'm looking at candles for 8 minutes, decided I don't need a cinnamon farmhouse experience in my life, and then I leave like I'm escaping a crime scene. In tight parking, nothing humbles you faster. You miss once, and suddenly there's an audience. Now I'm committed. I'm not leaving. I'll do a 37-point turn before I admit defeat. Also, walk into the bathroom in a crowded restaurant. Why do we all suddenly forget how to walk? Like, act natural. Left foot, right foot. No, that was weird. My favorite on this list, though, when someone holds the door and you're too far away, now you've got to do that fake half jog where nobody wins. It turns out psychologists say it's just self-consciousness. Glad to know my biggest enemy is existing in public.
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3: 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Chris Young's new single called I Didn't Come

0: I love that song. I've loved it from the first time I heard it. Chris Young, I Didn't Come Here to Leave. If you had that come up on your playlist, what would you do with it? 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

To the three, to the four. 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
1: July 26th, I get on my bike and I ride for Fisher House Foundation. 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
1: Memorial Day weekend is this weekend, and I figured I'd build a playlist that feels less backyard beer pong and more windows down. 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Some of the best songs you can put on your playlist this weekend coming up.

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0: New Country 94.5 The Moose. It's B-Dub. It's Memorial Day weekend. And I found this always does that thing where it starts with let's fire up the grill and somehow ends with everybody getting weirdly emotional in lawn chairs because of the reason. And country music owns Memorial Day weekend. You throw on Toby Keith and suddenly your uncle's giving a speech nobody asked for. Then Traveling Soldier comes on and now somebody's staring into the distance like they just got cast in a war movie. And it doesn't matter if you're into the Chicks version or if you love Cody Johnson's. If you're like, no, I'm not doing the Chicks, you're still not over that thing from 2003. Kojo's version is phenomenal. Then you recover with Chicken Fried by Zac Brown Band because nothing says America like singing about cold beer and fried chicken while trying to remember who forgot the ice. My perfect Memorial Day playlist has a little of everything. Courtesy of the Red, White, and Blue for the fireworks. If you're reading this when things get reflective and only in America to bring everybody back. That is Memorial Day weekend. Equal parts celebration, gratitude, and somebody's Bluetooth speaker being way too loud.
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Kenny Chesney just tied a record that basically says, yeah, I've been on your preset button since dial-up internet. 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
2: Kenny Chesney just did something that feels impossible in country music unless you've secretly been releasing songs since the Civil War. His new song, Carry On, became his 100th song to hit the country airplay chart. 100. That ties him with George Strait for the most all time, which feels right because those two have basically been the soundtrack to every

0: tailgate, beach trip, breakup, and questionable karaoke decision we've made for like 3 decades. And the crazy part, Kenny's not just hanging around collecting lifetime achievement trophies. He still owns the record for most country airplay number ones on that particular chart with 33. Also, this is his first release on his new label, and it's leading into album number 21. 21 albums. At this point, Kenny's career isn't a music career anymore. It's just infrastructure. Kenny Chesney, George Strait, basically national landmarks and somehow still putting out new stuff. That's your breakdown.
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0: 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It's your Most Wanted Song of the Day as we get into Memorial Day weekend. Thank you so much for listening.

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Woke all alone one Sunday morning with this song stuck in my head. And in that moment, something or someone spoke to me. They said there was still a verse that needed to be written for this song. And to get up and write it down. 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There's a man who died for all our sins.

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4: Yeah, hi. 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
3: Location?
4: In the woods, just outside of town.
3: Oh, not surprising. You've got your home. Bears have theirs.
4: Yeah, but see, this wasn't just any bear. This bear was wearing jeans and a hat, as in a Smokey Bear.
3: Jeans and a hat. That's definitely Smokey. What exactly did he have to say?
4: Well, we were about to head home, you know, after having a bonfire.
3: Oh, I can guess where this is going.
4: Right, right. 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
3: That was a joke.
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11: 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It's all happening right at Frankenmuth River Play Shops. 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
13: 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I didn't find that working behind a desk. I realized being hands-on and being a soldier was something that would keep me active, keep me outside, keep me in that team environment that I craved and that I needed so much. 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I wanted to be a crew chief. The Army National Guard gave me a chance to fly helicopters now instead of fixed-wing aircraft.
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14: 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This Saturday, 11 to 1, catch me broadcasting live from the world's largest Olympic-style festival for dogs. It's the Frankenmuth Dog Bowl, and yeah, it's as extra as it sounds. It's all happening right at Frankenmuth River Play Shops. Come for the dogs, stay for the chaos, and don't act like you weren't warned. We'll see you Saturday. Rocket!

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0: Country, 94.5 The Moose, Jim Biggins, Moose Morning Show. All right, so today is really probably the coolest day of the holiday weekend. I know, I'm not happy about that, but let this be the day you do the yard stuff. There's still time to play the rest of the weekend.
1: Driving through town, just my boy and me, with a Happy Meal in his booster seat. Knowing that he couldn't have the toy till his nuggets were gone.

0: 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Corey Kent there with Co Wetzel, Jim Biggins, Moose Morning Show. Nonstop Moose Mix wrapped up, but there's always another one coming right up for you, right? Where are we going to kick that one off? We'll start with Jordan Davis, bar none. Got some Blake Shelton and a bunch more in there, too. Are you taking a moose to work with you? 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Breck is going to be giving you keywords, and she wants you to text them to us at 9, 11, and 1. 9, 11 in the morning, 1 in the afternoon. Now, one of those texts could get you and a friend on a jet to the birthplace of American freedom. 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
0: Hefty slider bag, silly with a slide. One more time now, y'all. 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

0: 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Yeah, it's a holiday weekend. Not only do your neighbors admire if you turn it up a little bit louder,
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0: 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Jim Biggins, you like that new Chase Matthew holding down? Got that coming up. Ashley Cook's on the way too. First, Thomas Redd in Moose Country.
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0: New Country 94.5, the Moose. Jody's all about this guy lately, Chase Matthew there, and holding it down. Jim Biggins, Moose Morning Show, nonstop Moose Mix on the way. El King with Miranda Lambert to kick it off. Morgan Wallen's going to be in there, too. And by the way, in case you hadn't heard, it's a Dan and Shay text and win weekend. So grab your phone. Text us the word summer before the end of the hour for your chance to see two tickets to see Dan and Shay. They're going to be at Pine Knob on October 31st. Again, the word is summer. Summer, okay? Next chance to text and win will be coming up today a little afternoon.
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Kennedy 94.5 The Moose, Jim Biggins, Moose Morning Show. Ella Langley has mentioned that she would like to be a musical guest on Saturday Night Live, and another time, maybe even host it. I'd watch. Here's Ella. She

0: New Country 94.5 The Moose. John Morgan there, just a kid myself. Jim Biggins, Moose Morning Show. Nonstop Moose Mix on the way. We'll let Megan Maroney kick that one off. Parmalee with Blanco Brown in there, too. All right, so we got four chances each day, each weekday, for you to crack open the Moose Country Concert Ticket Vault, right? When you're sharing thousands of dollars in concert tickets each weekday at 7:10 and 8:10 in the morning, and then you get another crack in the afternoon at 2:10 as well as 3:10. Enter that correct three-digit combination. That swings the vault open, and there'll be pairs of tickets to at least three country concerts this summer. You could be winning tickets to go see Darius Rucker, Thomas Rhett, Tim McGraw, Brooks and Dunn, Hank Williams Jr., and a whole bunch of others. We've got a lot of good shows coming through Michigan this summer. Moose Country Concert Ticket Vault, presented by the new Ace Hardware in Mount Pleasant. Get complete details on the whole thing at 945themoose.com.
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4: What's up, Moose Country? It's Jody K live on location until 1 o'clock at the Frankie Moose Dog Bowl. It is the Dog Fest. The dogs have been waiting all year for this, and let me tell you, this place is absolutely buzzing. This isn't just a dog event. It's the world's largest Olympic-style festival for dogs, where every pup is out here showing it off, and they are too. We're talking over 25 nonstop activities, dog docks flying through the air, wiener dog races, bringing the laughs, lure courses, sheep herding, police canine demos, pet parades, costume contests, silly tricks, snip and seek games, and even dog mushing. If it barks, runs, jumps, or howls, it's happening here. And it's not just for fun, it's a meaningful too. This event is run by a nonprofit supporting responsible pet ownership, canine training programs, and helping pets and families in need, right? Plus, look up, because the skies are going to steal the show with balloons over Bavarian Inn all weekend long, during the morning and at night. We're right here in Frankenmuth at the Frankenmuth River Place Shops. And trust me, you do not want to miss this. Bring the family. Bring your camera. 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Come feel the energy for yourself. It's Jody K doing it live with 94.5 The Moose.
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Don't you wish, this being Memorial Weekend and all, that you could go knee-deep in the water, you wouldn't get the horrible goosebumps and have to go running back to shore after about 3 seconds? Yeah, I was wishing that, too. Zach Brown with Jimmy Buffett right now in Moose Country.

New Country 94.5, the Moose, Jim Biggins, Moose Morning Show. Maybe you heard on the Moose Morning Show, I got my second grandson. Yes, my son and his wife. Healthy, happy, everything's awesome. And I will not set my phone down because there could be a new picture coming through any minute.

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1: 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That's such a country title, isn't it? Hate How You Look Moving On. All right, Jim Biggins, Moose Morning Show, Nonstop Moose Mix on the way. That was Josh Ross, by the way, in case you weren't aware of the artist. Luke Combs kicks off our next Nonstop Moose Mix with Chris Stapleton right behind him. Have you been playing along in the Moose Country Concert Ticket Vault? 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Win your share of thousands of dollars in concert tickets. We do this at 7:10 and 8:10 in the morning with Jody and myself, and then Joby in the afternoons at 2:10 and 3:10. You just have to be the correct caller and then come up with the right three-digit combination, and that vault opens, and it is loaded with tickets to at least three great country concerts this summer, maybe more, right? You could win tickets to see Luke Bryan, Chris Stapleton, Lainey Wilson, man, put me down for that, Parker McCollum, Billy Currington, the Outlaw Music Festival, and many others. All right, the Moose Country Concert Ticket Vault is presented by the new Ace Hardware. That's in Mount Pleasant, and you can get more details on the contest if you need them at 945themoose.com.
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6: Hey, Moose Country, Jody K here, live on location until 1 o'clock at the amazing Frank and Moose Dog Bowl. 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Everywhere you turn, there's excitement, dogs flying off docks, racing down the track, showing off silly tricks, competing in costume contests. This is a dog-loving watcher's dream. And yes, wiener dog races, too. Every bit as chaotic as you think they are. There are more than 25 events happening all weekend long, including dog docks, lure courses, sheep herding, police canine demonstrations, pet parades, canine cruises, disc dog competitions, and activities for dogs big and small. And what makes this even better, it supports a nonprofit dedicated to responsible pet ownership, canine programs, and helping pets and families in need. 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We're lounging right now at Frank and Moose River Play Shops. I'm outside. Grab the family. Grab the dog. 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It's Jody K doing it live with 94.5.
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Chris Stapleton, he's on my list, and I want to go see him. 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

0: 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Jordan Davis coming up in about 6 minutes. He's going to turn this truck around. Riley Green on the way, too. Here's the Eli Young Band now in Moose Country.
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0: Country 94.5, the Moose. Gonna turn this truck around, says Jordan Davis, Jim Biggins, Moose Morning Show. I wonder how many times that was said in a vehicle, you know, going north or coming south Thursday and Friday as people attempted to get out of town. 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Nonstop Moose Mix on the way. Jason Aldean kicks it off next.
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6: What's up, Moose Country? It's Jody K. I'm broadcasting live in Frankenmuth, the Dog Bowl. It's right down right at the Frankenmuth River Place Shops. And I have the executive director of the Dog Bowl here to tell you more about it. Garrett.
7: Oh, we're just out here having a blast, you know, doing our 19th annual Dog Bowl. We've got events right and left.
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7: 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We have so many food choices. Of course, it's Frankenmuth. We've got our big food tent. We've got the Cheese Trap food truck. We've got the backyard barbecue and obviously cotton candy and lemonade. So something right. for every appetite.
6: What time does this kick off tomorrow?
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6: 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I like that number. 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

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Jody had a list of some of Ella Langley's bucket list items, and one of them included acting, like in a movie or a TV series or something. Come on, you'd watch. You know you would. Here she is choosing Texas. Just when.

0: New Country 94.5 The Moose, Jim Biggins, Moose Morning Show. A couple of guys who love to sing with other people finally ended up singing with each other. Morgan Wallen with Post Malone.
1: I'm a redneck, cause I drink beer and I dip skull. Guess I'm a rambler.

0: So. New Country, 94.5 The Moose. Brand new Dan and Shay. It is called Say So. This is Jim Biggins, Moose Morning Show with Bailey Zimmerman and Luke Combs. Backup plan to kick off your next nonstop Moose Mix coming right up. If you take the Moose to work with you and you're listening to Breck, she's got keywords for you, and she wants you to text them right back at 9 and 11 in the morning and again at 1 in the afternoon. Now, one of those texts could be the magic one, the winning one that gets you and a friend on a plane heading off to the birthplace of American freedom. Yes, the city of brotherly love, Philadelphia, to celebrate 250 years of our nation's independence, and part of that is going to a big show with Morgan Wallen and Ella Langley. Mm-hmm, that's good. It's a once-in-a-lifetime experience. 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
3: What's up, Moose Country? It's Jody K live on location until 1 o'clock at the Frankie Moose Dog Ball. It is the Dog Fest. The dogs have been waiting all year for this, and let me tell you, this place is absolutely buzzing. This isn't just a dog event. It's the world's largest Olympic-style festival for dogs, where every pup is out here showing it off, and they are too. We're talking over 25 nonstop activities, dog docks flying through the air, wiener dog races bringing the laughs, lure courses, sheep herding, police canine demos, pet parades, costume contests, silly tricks, snip and seek games, and even dog mushing. If it barks, runs, jumps, or howls, it's happening here. And it's not just for fun, it's a meaningful too. This event is run by a nonprofit supporting responsible pet ownership, canine training programs, and helping pets and families in need, right? Plus, look up, because the skies are going to steal the show with balloons over Bavarian Inn all weekend long, during the morning and at night. We're right here in Frankenmuth at the Frankenmuth River Place Shops. And trust me, you do not want to miss this. 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It's Jody K doing it live with 94.5 The Moose.
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Henry, 94.5 The Moose, Jim Biggins, Moose Morning Show. Word is Tyler Hubbard's been talking to his former partner there in Florida, Georgia Line, and they may do some shows together, but not till 2027. Here's Tyler now in Moose Country.

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1: 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Luke Bryan's coming up. He's getting drunk on you. It must be a holiday weekend thing, right? Tucker Wetmore coming up in just a couple minutes. First, Lee Bryce. You know, there's a rumor going around Moose Country.

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0: 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If you're going through hell, you can charge people admission if you own the city of hell. Hell, Michigan, that is. Which, by the way, is on sale. I think it's around $670,000. Gets you the whole city. Everything in. Seems kind of crazy, but if you kind of want to pool your money, I'm in.
1: Well, you know those times when you feel like there's a sign there on your back. Says, I don't mind if you kick me. 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

0: Duke Henry 94.5 The Moose painted you pretty from Hudson Westbrook there. Jim Biggins, Moose Morning Show. He's going to be part of a couple of shows at the Michigan Stadium in July with Thomas Rhett. Pretty cool, right? Nonstop Moose Mix on the way for you, and we'll get that kicked off with Jelly Roll, Halfway to Hell. Wanted to remind you that when you take the Moose to work, could pay off for you because Breck's giving you keywords to text right back at 9, 11 in the morning, and then 1 in the afternoon. All it takes is one of those texts to come through and be correct, and then you could go to the birthplace of American freedom, Philadelphia, along with a friend, of course, to celebrate 250 years of our nation's independence. It's a party, you know, 2.5 centuries in the making. Morgan Wallen and Ella Langley performing. Yep, once in a lifetime. We'll take care of the concert tickets. We got the flights. We got the hotel. It's all yours from United Financial Credit Union and your country concert station. 94.5 The Moose.
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Hi there, Joby Phillips on a Dan and Shay Text and Win weekend at 94.5 The Moose. I got another keyword coming up for you to get qualified to win those concert tickets coming up in just about 10 minutes. Now, song number two of a Luke Combs double shot in Moose Country.

0: Carry on, my friend. That is Kenny Chesney at your country concert station, 94.5 The Moose. And yeah, it is a Dan and Shay text and win weekend. So if you're not driving, grab your phone right now. 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Again, that keyword is duet. And your next chance to text to win coming up after 4 o'clock in Moose Country.
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1: I keep wondering when this is going to feel like real life, and it yet has done that. I'm just so grateful. I'm so grateful to be here.
0: It's Ella now with Morgan Wallen. 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

0: Chevy Silverado. That's the latest from Bailey Zimmerman here at your country concert station, 94.5 The Moose, where, boy, the last opportunity we had this past week to do the Moose Country Concert Ticket Vault, that's when Jessica, I believe from Harrison, was able to crack that three-digit code. She is off to see Parker McCollum, as well as Rock the Country with Jason Aldean, Kid Rock, Brantley Gilbert. She's also going to see Billy Currington with Kip Moore. And then I threw in a pair of tickets as well for the Bay City Fireworks Festival to see Confederate Railroad in concert. And some big-time shows for her, but more tickets to give away. Plenty more. We'll bring back up that Moose Country Concert Ticket Vault again starting Tuesday, and we'll play every weekday starting then at 7:10, 8:10, 2:10, and 3:10, all courtesy of the new Ace Hardware in Mount Pleasant and your country concert station, 94.5 The Moose.
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0: 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If you have a female friend and you're in a relationship, not a good idea.
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7: Going to be drying out as we head into the late afternoon and into the evening. Cloudy skies tonight, kind of chilly again, 47 for your overnight low. Tomorrow, going to be warmer, but there will be a shower or two passing through. High near 73, and your Memorial Day, the best day of the holiday weekend. An afternoon shower, but mixture of sun and clouds and a high then around 82. It is 55 right now in Moose Country.

0: Luke Combs, Be By You with New Country 94.5 The Moose. Boy, a lot of people out there looking for a job. You've got to prepare for the job interview. This guy did not.
1: Just bombed the job interview.
0: Uh-oh.
1: I knew the question was coming. They always ask it. What's your biggest weakness? I blacked out. Didn't say all delegation. Have a problem delegating because I want to make sure that it gets done right. Know what I said?
0: What?
1: Oreos.
0: No.
1: I said Oreos were my biggest weakness.
0: Yeah, and?
1: Your boy's still looking for a job.

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It's been a tough couple of weeks. Blood work came back not the greatest, so I'm trying to eat better. It means eating nothing that tastes good. I'd give about $30 right now for Hershey Sunday pie from BK. Just saying.

0: George Burge, Luke Bryan, and Ride, Ride, Ride at your number one for new country, 94.5 The Moose, where after the long holiday weekend, Breck is back in charge of helping you get through your work day. 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

0: earlier this week, Jim Biggins from the Moose Morning Show announced that he had become a grandfather again, his son having another bouncing little baby boy. But we wanted to know if you had advice for new parents or soon-to-be new parents.
1: Don't do it.
0: Oh, come on. Being a dad was like the biggest blessing of my life, you know?
1: I know, but man, it's rough.
0: Well, the teenage years and those diaper blowouts, yeah. So.

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Toby Phillips waving at you like an idiot on a Dan and Shay text and win weekend here in 94.5 The Moose. Another chance for you to get qualified to win those Dan and Shay concert tickets coming up in just about 10 minutes. Now, something to turn up and sing along with from Parker McCollum is in Moose Country.

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0: fun song. Kane Brown, it's called Woman here at your country concert station, 94.5 The Moose. Thanks for hanging out on this holiday weekend. It's also a Dan and Shay text and win holiday weekend. If you're not driving, grab your phone right now. 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Do that before the end of the hour. Could be the keyword that wins you a pair of tickets to see Dan and Shay at Pine Knob October the 3rd. We'll have plenty of winners this weekend. You could be one of them. Again, that keyword is Shay. And your next chance to text and win coming up after 6 o'clock in Moose Country.
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0: 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You know, every time this song comes on, Jody Kay, Breck, even my wife tell me I don't measure up to this guy. It's Tucker Wetmore in Moose Country.
1: Lord knows I got a time, and there's a few in here tonight. Well, I've learned my lesson too many times. Blows like you put

0: Corey Kent, Co-Wetzel, New Country, 94.5 The Moose. Hang tight, request for a Morgan Wallen Jelly Roll just around the corner here at your country concert station, where we are not done blowing out big concert ticket packages to the big summer country concerts you want to see in the Mitten this year. The Moose Country Concert Ticket Vault, presented by our friends of the new Ace Hardware Mount Pleasant, is back Tuesday. 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

0: 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Guys, heads up. Be good to your woman because most of them have a plan B in mind if it doesn't work out with you. 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
1: 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Okay, so I have a plan A, or I did have a plan A. Then I started dating my plan B after I broke up with my plan A. And now I still kind of have a plan B because I'm still out there.

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0: 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Even Kyle Busch knew that. Just a week before his death.
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3: All right, cloudy and cool tonight. 47 for your overnight low. Tomorrow going to be a bit warmer, but still a shower or two passing through. 73 your high. The best day of the holiday weekend coming up, Memorial Day Monday, with peaks of sunshine, possibly an afternoon shower, and a high around 82.

Wasn't too long ago, this guy was working as a guard in a prison and singing in local hole-in-the-wall bars on the weekends. And now look at him. Cody Johnson, your entertainer of the year, is on 94.5 The Moose. I've been

don't think I've mentioned yet today, we received big-time concert news yesterday, and the Moose is the only station with the info. So we're going to give you all the details on this big, local concert coming this summer. You'll hear it for the first time, 8 o'clock Tuesday morning with Jim and Jody in Moose Country.

0: kid myself. There's John Morgan with your number one for New Country 94.5 The Moose, where we're going to do up the Moose Country Country Ticket Vault again for another week after the long holiday weekend is over. So starting Tuesday, have it locked on here every weekday. 7, 10, and 8, 10 with Jim and Jody. 2, 10, and 3, 10 with yours truly. We've got a brand new ticket package in that ticket vault as we just had a winner. Jessica in Harrison on Friday picked up the last ticket package. But we got more tickets to give away. And if you can open up that ticket vault with the correct three-digit combination, you'll win pairs of tickets to at least three big summer country concerts in the Mitten. Okay? It's all thanks to our hardworking friends at the new Ace Hardware in Mount Pleasant and your country concert station, 94.5 The Moose.
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Don't miss out on meeting the two new members of the Moose crew tonight, Otis and Styles. They're in at 9 o'clock with the Country Party, as only the Moose can do it for you. Amped Up Country, 9 o'clock tonight. Breck is in next. She'll get you to that party in Moose Country.

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Riley Green, Change My Mind on New Country 94.5 The Moose. Hey, I'm Breck. Happy Memorial Day holiday weekend and Saturday night. Thanks for spending it with me.

0: Megan Maroney, Beautiful Things on 94.5 The Moose. So Dan and Shay will be at Pine Knob October 3rd. 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K-N-O-B. 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K-N-O-B. 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

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I can't believe it's the Memorial Day holiday weekend and I didn't even get a tan. Can you at least roast some weenies over the fire for me tonight? I'm having major FOMO. After

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You and a guest could be headed to see Morgan Wallen and Ella Langley in Philadelphia in August. It is a trip for two, so if you need a friend to take, hit up your girl. Speaking of, I'll have your keywords for you starting again Tuesday at 9, 11, and 1 on 94.5 The Moose. Here's Ella and Morgan now. I Can't Love You Anymore in Moose Country.

0: Josh Ross, Hate How You Look on New Country 94.5 The Moose. I can't believe last Saturday night I was up close and personal with him. He performed at the Fillmore Detroit, opening up for Nate Smith. He is so good live. If you ever get the chance to see him, I highly recommend. He is like the next Morgan Wallen, so I can't wait to see what happens with him.
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the kind of love we make on 94.5 The Moose. Happy Memorial Day holiday weekend. I cannot wait to get mine started. After I hang out with you tonight, I'm going to be heading north for a little late night road trip. I think I'm going to throw my phone off the Z Bridge. It's a DND weekend. If you need me, don't.

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0: Jordan Davis on New Country 94.5 The Moose. I cannot wait to see him at the Soaring Eagle with Tucker Wetmore. It's an outdoor show July 17th. If you want to check it out, we have tickets and info for you at 94.5themoose.com. I'm Breck. Thanks so much for spending your Memorial Day holiday weekend and Saturday night with me. Let me know what you're up to. Text me. 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

New Country 94.5 The Moose with Chase Matthew holding it down. Nothing says happy Memorial Day weekend like ice pop scented dude wipes. Why are these a thing? A lot of people in the comments are saying that dude wipes understood the assignment. I mean, sure, but why would you want, like, you know, the scent down there mixed with ice pops? That's completely ruined it for me.

Did you see that song is perfect for hands only CPR? Ella Langley's Choosin' Texas. It's on 94.5 The Moose. It's 112 beats per minute. The American Heart Association says that that's the perfect song to do hands only CPR. I don't think I could take myself serious.

0: Dan and Shay Say So on New Country 94.5 The Moose. Starting Tuesday, you will have four more chances to crack open that Moose Country Concert Ticket Vault presented by the new Ace Hardware in Mount Pleasant. You just have to get the three-digit code correct, and when you crack it open, you'll score a pair of tickets to at least three of the hottest country shows this summer, including Darius Rucker, Thomas Rhett, Tim McGraw, Luke Bryan, Chris Stapleton. 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The Moose Country Concert Ticket Vault on 94.5 The Moose.
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Hey!